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1: 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It has AMR in the response plan. Are you wanting the next helicopter matrix?
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1: Yes, are you responding to North Bagot Road and Highway 94 for unconscious? Patient is going to be a 91-year-old female, conscious, breathing, coding as a 31 Delta 2. They're going to be pulled over in this location. She's having a hard time staying awake, and her BP is 65 over 44. Brakes. Continuing, we'll attempt to get a vehicle description.

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0: Fairport off, CSFB Engine 11 is responding.
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0: We're at the airport for the medical. Just to confirm, it's going to be at by the fireplace upstairs, correct?
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1: So you're responding 7890 front Mesa Road at the UC Health ER. Could be for a 39-year-old female. She's on a cardiac monitor and saline lot. Currently in room 2. She has conscious breathing. Non-emergent, can't transfer to Memorial Central.
0: 282 receive, thanks.
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0: going to be a male, mid-40s, not from the area. It has not happened before, and he had not hit his head on the way down, but he is conscious now.
1: Thank you.
2: Did respond policy, can you sign the next available security ambulance and take 23 off of Showman Quarters?
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182 issue, you're responding 7890 Fountain Mesa Road at the UCLF ER. 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Thank you, 30.

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0: Attention all airport units, the Meadowcliff Airport is terminated at this time. Please return to your normal designated channels.
1: We also got a second caller reporting the same incident at the Santa Fe exit. Not sure which one is correct. It's a blue SUV versus a deer. The vehicle is smoking and leaking. Other vehicles pulled over, not sure if they're involved. No injury, no airbags.
2: Two to receive.
1: 1940.
2: Dispatch
1: 283. 283, standby. 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
2: Dispatch 442 is responding.
1: Hey, 414, I show you responding. 1032 Maxwell Street at Spirit Life Restoration Church. While I'm on scene, we're requesting medical for a 37-year-old male not conscious, is breathing. What's your traffic?
2: Dispatch 283, confirming no injuries.

0: Unknown injuries. The vehicle involved did drive off. The vehicle was still smoking. Nothing further.
1: 33, copy.
0: 1942.

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1: Is that 3301 at quarters available?

283 from 202, TAC 5. Go for 283. Yeah, so this might be south of the 128. I'm at the 132 now, nothing found northbound. Copy that.

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1: Actually, you're responding 4070 Bradley Road. RP is saying that dad is diabetic and throwing up. We're still collecting further.

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1: 202.
0: We've investigated up to the 132 down to the 125. No one's been found. You can show off on units clear UTL.

0: 184, did you have traffic?
1: Dispatch, 184. Can you show us on scene about 5 minutes ago? 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

0: 441, I show you responding 443 Highway 105, Recovery Village of Palmer Lake for convulsion seizure. This is coding out as a 12 Delta 4. It is a 39-year-old male, conscious, breathing. He is breathing now. The jerking has stopped. The caller did not mention any potential overdose or poisoning.
1: En route with Palmer Lake from Woodman and I-25.
0: I copy. 2041, the patient is in the entrance reception area.
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0: You're welcome.

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Timeout, 2031.

0: Avenue. You're responding 7955 CNS Road for a sick person. This is a 61-year-old male, conscious, breathing, putting on his 26 Delta 1. He is not bleeding or vomiting blood. He is breathing normally. He is not responding normally. We're still interviewing.
1: 281 received.

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1: Go ahead.
0: Hey, when you guys get down to this area, it's going to tell you to turn onto Valley Ranch Road. I think this address is not reachable from Valley Ranch Road. I think you have to turn into their property from CNS. Just be advised.
1: Copy that. We're going to go up just one more in front of you. I think we can get there from there.
2: 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I show you responding 4904 Pathfinder Drive for a breathing problem. This is a, this has been reconfigured as a breathing ineffective for a 63-year-old male, conscious with agonal ineffective breathing, coding out a 6 echo 1, still interviewing.

later, we now have additional information. The RP is clammy. He does have COPD. He's having difficulty speaking between breaths. He is responding normally.

Dispatch 314-3 to correspond. 314-384, I show you responding 4311 Bluegrass Point for a fall. This is an 84-year-old female, conscious, breathing. She does have a hematoma on her leg, can't stand up, and it's painful, and she believes it's from the fall. We're still interviewing to get further. 416.

before. Your call is coding at a 17 alpha 2. There's an injury to a not dangerous area, which is the lower leg. Reported fell from ground level. There is no bleeding, and it was accidental.

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Timeout 2052.

0: And Highway 105, it's going to be a Subaru Outback versus a Honda Civic. Car also hit a light post. They are blocking, no leaking. Airbags did deploy unknown DK trucks. No obvious injuries.
1: Five, good,
0: 354.

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1: 513.
0: 72 vehicle, evaluating one patient. Sounds like there's reports of a third vehicle possibly involved, no longer on scene.

0: 13, fire dispatch.
1: Okay.
0: State is asking what is blocking, like what road is being blocked, and then also do you have a description of that third vehicle yet?
1: Now we've got one turn lane on Knollwood. We're blocking number two lane of eastbound Highway 105. We're getting ready to relocate vehicles to the Maverick. Third vehicle description, white truck.

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1: I show you responding 4825 Hobkirk's Point for abdominal pain. This is coding out as 1-alpha-1. It is a 27-year-old female, conscious, breathing. She does not have any shoulder tip pain. She has not fainted or nearly fainted. She is responding normally.

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1: 281-211, I show you responding. 6852 Fountain Ridge Circle for 23-month-old who has a cold, having a hard time breathing. It is a 23-month-old male, conscious breathing, coding out of 6-Charlie-1, suffix 0. He has used a prescribed inhaler and nebulizer, and he is not clammy. No other lung problems known. Correction, he does have other lung problems, acute respiratory failure, and tracheomalacia.

0: 父亲真是双亲。
1: Car Bishop, you're responding 3905 Zenith Lane for chest pain. RP is advising sister is sick. 84-year-old female, conscious and breathing. Determined as a 10 delta 1. She is not responding normally and not breathing normally. We're still gathering.

0: Dispatch, 3 for 2, respond.
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0: 8 of 6 acknowledged cases in Mountain Call.
1: Mountain Road for cardiac arrest. Irby believes husband is possibly dead. States that he's not conscious, not breathing, is hunched over off the bed. Determines a night ago one. We're trying to get CPR in progress now.

0: responding.
1: Golden Bus Drive for diabetic problem. RP is advising the patient is diabetic, throwing up and unresponsive. RP is outside the address and cannot get inside to the patient. Patient is a 16-16-year-old male, unknown consciousness, unknown breathing, determined to 13-1. He's running normally, unknown if he's behaving normally. He's possibly breathing normally.

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0: Swan and Greenmount Falls.
1: G9 copy. Update on that call. RP is advising that she cannot move her husband and that she is unable to do CPR due to a bad back and fractured ribs.

0: dispatch, HTL 5, tell us for Cascade.
1: I copy acknowledge. Do you need the update?
0: No.

0: City of Fountain Medical. 211-282-281 response, 618 Autumn Place for a suicide attempt, timeout 104.
1: Dispatch 281. We are responding to that. Can you please clear 282? Put them back in station.
0: So you're responding 618 Autumn Place for a suicide attempt. RP's advising her vision is blurry, her wrists are bleeding, and there's two empty bottles of Tylenol. Believes that she cut her own wrist. Patient is a first party alone 12-year-old female, conscious and breathing. RP's advising she had a manic episode and came out of it, and her wrists were bleeding. We've got law enforcement in route as well. Advice on staging.
1: One received.

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0: Do you know if Law has been dispatched for this call?
1: Negative.

0: We're going to be staging. Can you advise this other unit to not staging as well?
1: I copy. We do have law enforcement en route now. It is going to be an extended ET of him.
0: Do you know whether other units are on scene or staging? Which fire?
1: They're not advised.
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0: Copy. 872 staging. Thank you.

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1: Turn on.
0: Can you show me on scene? I didn't push the button.

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1: 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RP's partner is having a seizure. Patient is a 29-year-old male. 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Still coding out.

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It is coding out as A12 Charlie 4. 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

Ellicott with Falcon Medical. Ellicott with 284, respond 23580, having need for the fuel for an unknown problem, man down, timeout 441.

23580, Highway 94, Fuel Bees, for an unknown problem, man down. RP's advising there is a man slumped over in a black pickup truck, approximately 30-year-old male, not conscious, breathing status unknown, determines a 32 Delta 1, does not appear to be completely awake. Caller was too far away to hear if the patient was talking. He is sitting now and not moving. Nothing further.

0: responding to Highway 94. RP's advising subject's going to be in a black Chevy truck near Pump 7. RP's now advising he is unsure if the patient is breathing or not. Possible alcohol or drug involvement. No weapons seen.
1: Okay, 271 copies. We're now on scene investigating.
0: Put it out as well.

Dispatch 3371. Patient's okay, he's just sleeping in his car, his battery died, so we're going to give him a jump and head back to quarters.

0: Anything this morning?
1: Copy, so you're responding 5674 Fantasia Drive for residential fire alarm. Came over from the alarm company advising it's a fire alarm zone hall smoke detector. It is audible. They had no answer on the premises. Nothing further.

to be Valentine. Marker 118, I-25 northbound for a TA, no injury, 10 out 521.

0: is running.
1: Good job, copy. So you're responding mile marker 118, I-25 northbound, Fertino, injury, RP hit a deer. RP's vehicle is going to be a white 2023 Chevy Silverado. They are showing just north of mile marker 118. They should be on the right side of the road. They are not blocking. No injury, no airbags.

202 on scene, single vehicle, minor damage, not blocking in the right shoulder. 202 moving, skating.

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1: Hi, Kathy, both humans. Here you're responding. Highway 83 and Hodgin Road for a vehicle fire. RP's advising he was driving by and saw a vehicle on fire. It's a black SUV pulled off on the shoulder. Fire was underneath the vehicle. Unknown, trapped, unknown injury. RP couldn't see anybody. Unknown if it's a hybrid or an electric. It's not blocking. It is off the roadway. Nothing further.

Alright, copy, TA. And 94-4A, TA, no injury, 10-68.

now are people advising he accidentally cut his wrist with a kitchen knife. Did a first party alone, 33-year-old male, conscious and breathing. He is very angry. Determined is a 21 Bravo 2. He's claiming that it was accidental. He's responding normally and breathing normally. There is blood spurting or pouring out. He does not have a bleeding disorder. If I felt it.

drunk. Sermon Hills, 1331, 1381, respond 1060 to your call with loop. 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

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Unknown what caused the back pain. She is not responding normally, no difficulty breathing. There is no history of aortic aneurysm or dissection. Patient did have a C-section a few months ago. Nothing further.

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Highway 15 with Fort Crescent and 184, respond 35 Pawnee Road for breathing problems, time out 758.

0: Breathing determines the 6 Delta 2. 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Unknown if he is changing color. Unknown if he is clammy. He does have a history of COPD and has used an inhaler.
1: 4-2, okay.

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0: 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We're just exiting right now at Mesa Ridge.
1: 111. Did that car go to Target or a different house?
2: We're a different house. The car goes to Target house, I'll let you know.
1: Copy.
2: But I only have eyes on the two cars in the driveway, not the front door.
1: I copy, yeah. If any car leaves, we're just going to stop it before it gets to the end of the cul-de-sac. 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

0: Hey, we're around the corner. 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
1: If you want to just park on Quebec Street for now, eventually we're going to need someone on the back on, I think it's Raymer Drive.
2: Is it just you, Carson, right now, me and you? Are you set up for the north?
1: I'm by Jersey and Quebec Street. I don't know if you saw me when you drove by.
2: Actually, I see you're set up on the north. Can we get one to the south off of Brickley, I believe?
0: Seems like a lot of stuff in Arizona. So we're down here behind Schmidt.
1: Yeah, I'm to the south if you guys want to go north.

with units responding 11680 North Meridian Road for a fall. RP is a caregiver. Patient went to open the door and fell, bleeding from her hand and elbow. Patient is a 79-year-old female. Conscious of breathing. Determinants is 17 alpha 2. There is some bleeding. It is to a not dangerous area. There's no obvious deformity. She is still on the floor.

0: Sonic.
1: City responding with 2x240 Falcon Drive, from a justified alarm camera from the alarm company. Advising the basement smoke detector is going on. Unknown evacuation, unknown gas company.
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0: update on your call. 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It was a false alarm.
1: And until mom carries update, we'll continue in code 2.

0: buddy. 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
1: I marked it.
2: Yeah.

Highway 115, unit 1500, checking status. Highway 115, unit 1500, checking status. 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

0: มานะครับ
1: One 51-year-old female, conscious and breathing. Determinant is a 10 delta 2. She's responding normally but not breathing normally and has difficulty speaking between breaths. She is not clammy, no history of heart attack, no medications taken. There are dogs on scene, but they should be put away and they might just bark. 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

0: fine.
1: Five Gold Creek Drive. 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She's complaining of dizziness. She is responding normally and breathing normally. It's putting it as a 26 Alpha 3.
0: Copy.
1: 219.

0: guys, I gotta go meet Ann at the Mesa Ridge High School real quick. I'm gonna give her the RVZO files to look at. She's gonna download them in the thumb drive. I'll be right back, okay?
1: Copy.
0: I'm gonna stop at this gas station and take a leak real quick, and I'll get back over there.

Copy, Circle of Responding 3713, Cronkhorn Meadows Circle. Going to be for a 71-year-old male, conscious breathing. He stated that he had a lumbar fusion yesterday and the dressing at his incision site is leaking. Break.

0: Andy, we're gonna make a phone call now.
1: Hey, stand by. I believe you just got arrested in Kentucky. I'm on the phone with him now. Stand by.

0: Roger, tell me to say you guys stand by. We're going to figure out what the deal is with Taz's returns.
1: Oh, I'm going to ask him what the hell's going on.
0: Copy.

0: for info. It's a neighbor. Neighbor said Chris was here. He hasn't seen him in 3 weeks. He also does not drive. Neighbor said he did give him a ride about 3-4 weeks ago to Planet Fitness and then saw him walking home about 20-30 minutes after that. But he hasn't seen him in at least 3 weeks.
1: Can we check and see if he's in custody, Troy, with the feds?

0: So he got arrested by EPSO, that 519 break. EPSO failed to let Fed probation know what was going on, and then he ended up bonding out before the Fed hold could get placed on him. Right. So then he bonded out without getting the Fed hold, so then that popped the Fed warrant. So that's where we're at right now.
1: Give the neighbor my business card, and he said if he sees him, he'll call.
2: Do you have a phone number for him?
1: No, he said he doesn't talk to him on that. It's just kind of like a neighborly thing. He just happened to ask for a ride that day.
0: How do you guys feel about Rizna?
1: I mean, it's not going to kill anything. I don't know if he's here, though, just because he hasn't seen him, but we can at least try.

Julie knocked the door, nobody answered. He said you could look in there. He said it was dark. It didn't look like anybody was home. The dogs were just running around.

0: do you want to do anything with Cassandra?
1: No, I'm going to rewrite that today and get it to psych, and we'll just start back over on that one.
0: Copy B with Gonzalez.
2: I'm waiting for a phone call back from his head.
0: About Mackens.
1: We're waiting on his stuff too. We should have it probably tomorrow.

0: Hey, say your last one was up. I was just telling B if he wanted to move up so he could see the front of the house and not run Gordon to the gas station.
1: Copy.
0: Roger, and I just got the phone so I can know update on our Buffalo target that we all want to go hunt.

0: V, I'm going to bump your spot. 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Why don't we spend our resources so hopefully we can get lucky with not much action today. Why don't you go look for Gonzalez and take Andy with you, right? Hey, are you still on the... Are you still on the net?
1: They went to the local gym real quick.
0: Roger, do you want to go do some bum hunting and look for Gonzalez, or... Roger, do you want to take Andy, or do you want to take Schmitty Boy, or Levi, or...
2: On this,
0: you said you were waiting for a call, so I guess we'll stand by then. Is that, did I mess that up?
1: No, you're good. I'll give him a call again real quick.
0: Copy.

We're back in the car. Anything change? No, but if you want to go sit on Mackin's address, since it's only 5 minutes away from here, maybe get lucky. So, that Hayes Drive address is burnt down, I guess. Say it last one more time. The hay straw address, or straw hay, or whatever the hell they put in there, it's burnt down, the detective told me. So, alright, well, disregard. But she's supposed to send me the phone that they got for Dad, this afternoon when she gets in.

0: maybe get something on that phone call. Stone's probably our best bet. Yeah, I agree. Stone's probably going to be our best bet for right now. So maybe Ian could do some magic on that plate for this target. Are you talking about that, Buick? Oh, the Forerunner for this target here.
1: Give me like 10 minutes, I just pulled into my office.
0: Yeah, no rush in.
1: Do we know her name at all, or is it on the Facebook?
0: The plate to the Forerunner that's in the driveway is in the thread. Schmitty ran it.
2: I think we're talking about the picture of his fiance that I saw on there. First three were David Victor X-ray. It was a blue Forerunner. The only name and reference I found to her on his Facebook was a Shawnice. I posted a picture of with how it's spelled.
0: It's also a handicap plate, so hopefully we kind of narrows it down some more.
1: Okay, I'll take a look.

0: we have more down there. We have vehicles, houses to look at, more action. It was a push club.
1: You like others?

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1: Go ahead.
0: Did Jeremy give you access to set up the alerts, or do we still got to go through him?
1: I think there's a way to do it. I don't know how. I can try. Break. I'm not getting those alerts on Cloud Runner, are you?
0: No, he didn't respond back, but I think I saw that he's on vacation.
1: Okay, I can try to play around in it on the settings, but if you want to look as well.
0: Yeah, we'll take it off the interstate, I will.
1: Okay, it could be in that user guide thing I sent out. I can resend that.
0: I'm pretty sure I still have it.
1: Okay, I'm trying to identify that forerunner. It's not real easy. I did have a job in first quarter of 2026, if you want that info.
0: Hey, from people, so please.

0: Tyler, are you monitoring those vehicles on Cloud Runner?
1: Does it still have the chem tag on it?
0: I believe so. I think we're all coming into Pueblo right now, so we're generally floating towards that address, but if something pops up, we can divert.
1: Okay, let me get logged in.

0: 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TL2.
1: Responding.
0: She responding 6760 Gold Belt.

0: on trailer for homeless walking.
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Vernon Hills Medical. 1331, 1381, respond to 5990, Prosperity Point, Apartment J is in John, 104, House Apartments, for an abdominal pain timeout, 1416.

caído de esa montaña. Tommy, normally it means that as a history of an aortic aneurysm or dissection has not been reported. She's having a

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1: 311, I see you responding to 1273. And is bleeding. The bleeding is not serious. We are still gathered.
0: 311, copy.

0: Is the security medical? 1214-183, respond to 2047 B Street, the 719 Barbershop for an unconscious, timeout 1445.
1: It's a 28 here, responding.
0: Four seven B Street, the 719 Barbershop for an unconscious. Patient's gonna be a 27-year-old male. He is now conscious, breathing. They're just stating he was passing out. Still gathering.
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1: Just past 1331 responding.
0: 1331, maybe responding to 78-85 Palmer Park Boulevard, Savasa Fitness in the parking lot. A traffic accident with no injury. RB is stating that the vehicle crashed into her. We are still gathering.

You're going to be looking for a white Infiniti and a gray Honda.

0: 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Just confirming we do have a state patrol responding.
1: It's about 1504, 25 minute ETA.
0: 1515.
1: 1515?

0: 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Okay.
1: Responding to the Circle Drive Trailer Park, 2840 South Circle Drive, lot 105. This is going to be a 73-year-old female, conscious and breathing, fell off her treadmill. The treadmill is going to be a 30 altitude. There is some bleeding. Copy. 1532.
0: It's 13-03, the course.
1: Thank you.

1. She does have diabetes, is vomiting, dizzy, and can't stand. She was just given more of her insulin. Break precaution. 2 special needs parties at residence. 1 Ellie Brown, 32-year-old female. Caregiver. Phone number 2, page 1.

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0: injuries. It's going to be a tan pickup truck versus a red sedan. 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There's a party leaving from the head.
1: I copy it.

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1: Fort Weir Wild Duck, Ed. I can't remember the address here.
0: Yeah, that's a half mile west. It's 232-45-594.

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1: 311 standby. 3300 1702. 311 383. I show you both responding to 12342. Point Reyes Drive for a sick person. Patient's gonna be first party. 47-year-old female, conscious breathing. She's stating that she's shaking and having numb feeling. She is responding normally. She is not breathing normally. Coding as a 26-Charlie-2.
0: 311,
1: got it. 7-2.

0: Mesaj.
1: Hello?
0: Just a second, ma'am. Are you on scene at this address?
1: I remember.
0: 1704?

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1: 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Building 184, do you see healthy urgent care for a chest pain, 10 out of 17 out of 7?

11, I show you responding to 1605 Meridian Market View, Suite 184, for a chest pain. Patient is going to be a 51-year-old male, conscious breathing. He's responded normally, he's not breathing normally. He's coding out as a 10 Delta 4.

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Radio 1, I saw you responding to 8347 there right away for a chest pain. Patient's going to be a 76-year-old male. This is called in from the RP son, stating that his father's having heartburn and his chest hurts. That the RP states he's also going to be home alone, but can remotely unlock the door.

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0: 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All cat units are clear on an helicopter by refusal POV transport to Memorial Central.
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0: 3375 Highland Drive for a psychiatric. Patient's going to be an 80-year-old female, conscious breathing, weighing about 185 pounds. She is bedridden. RP is stating she has an altered mental status from dementia, and contact from their doctor states that she just needs transport to the hospital.
1: 712 copies of
0: 1728. Dispatch, 1021, non-emergent Memorial North, starting mile 0.

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0: 14, I show you responding to 15655 Agate Creek Drive for an extinguished fire. They were torturing leaves and it caught on fire. The fire is out, approximately 2 feet by 3 feet burned. It is not currently smoking. It's going to be in the RP's backyard. Current area is cool to the touch.
1: Copy.
0: 1734.

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Falcon Fire Traffic Accident. 314, 384, respond to North Mark Shuffle Road and Constitution Avenue for traffic accident, unknown injuries, time out of 1738.

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1: It's going to be a silver Lexus versus a red Mazda 3. They are going to be in the center median, not blocking. It is a fender bender. Unknown injuries at this time.

0: 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Three four is going to be cleared to be a non-injury. We have an ETA for State or Spring Speedy.
1: I'm an ETA, but can try to get one.

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1: 314.
0: State Patrol is on the other crashes at the moment. When they clear their previous crashes, they'll be on their way to a known ETA at this time. Thank you.

0: 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State Patrol just updated, it'll be a 20 to 30 minute ETA.
1: 314, copy.
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